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0: Good morning. Welcome to Cumulus Cares. I'm your host, Steve Perez. Always talking with organizations, people making a difference in our community. And that's what we'll be doing today is talking with great organizations, nonprofit organizations doing big things in our area here. You know, we're going to be talking with two great ones here doing great things, Pacific and Maine Creative Workspace, and also to AIM as well. And first of all, we are going to welcome Rodrigo to the microphone. Good morning, Rodrigo. How are you?
1: Good morning. Thanks for having me, Steve.
0: Well, thank you for coming into Cumulus Cares. Great to have you here. And first of all, I want to congratulate you on 15 years. That's been a great accomplishment right there. Tell us a little bit about your organization.
1: Yes, it's called Pacific and Maine Creative Workspace. And we're basically a community of 24 work studios for creatives and entrepreneurs. And we just have a great community where they have their workspace within the building. And then on the main floor, we have a big art gallery where we hold events. And then lately, we just launched our co-working space for people that are looking for more of a work environment, office space.
0: Now, that is perfect, what you guys have been doing for so long. And again, you have some great things that you're going to be celebrating with your 15 years coming up. Tell us a little bit about that. What's going on?
1: Yeah, so to celebrate our 15-year anniversary, we just wanted to make sure that we got people in the community involved, invite the community, not only in Ventura, but from the surrounding areas to come experience what we have here in this building. We're going to have a new art exhibit that's going to debut on that date. We're going to have food. We're going to have drinks. Some local businesses have donated some raffle prizes. So anybody who walks into the door, they're going to get a free raffle prize. We're going to have live music and a silent auction also for artwork.
0: Great. And this is also free to the public, right?
1: Yes, this is this event is free to the public. Anybody can come and just experience what we are putting together. There'll be various ways to help the organization AIM Academy, but in general, it is free to the public.
0: Great. Should be a great time. Mark the date on your calendar. Again, it's going to be August 15th. What time is this all going to start?
1: It's going to be from 4 p.m. to 8 p.m., so a four-hour event.
0: Great. And you actually have an address, or it's in downtown Ventura, right?
1: It's Midtown Ventura. Okay. The address is 1793 East Main Street. And the nearest exit would be Seaward.
0: Okay, perfect. Seaward exit, yeah. Great, great, simple, easy way to get there, right?
1: Yep.
0: Yeah, that's awesome. Well, you know what? I look forward to checking that out. And again, now people can get Q&A questions by connecting with you on social media, website, right?
1: Yeah. So we have a website, obviously. That's PacificAndMaineVC.com. And our social media is basically just the name Pacific.and.Maine.
0: Perfect. Yeah. Well, again, in case anybody has any Q&A questions, want to come check it out. And it sounds like it's going to be a great time. And again, congratulations on 15 years. I had no idea until I was talking with Fred over here, and he was telling me, and I was like, oh, wow. Well, I had the flyer in my hand, so that is a great thing.
1: Yeah, it's
0: so,
1: it's a great milestone. I mean, we're pretty proud of what we've accomplished there and what we, the community that we've built there. It's a pretty unique environment that we have there, so everybody who hasn't been in and does come in, you'll really be blown away by what we have.
0: Well, let me ask you this. I'm looking at the flyer here. Are these some of the pictures that are actually from inside this location or so?
1: Yes, that is on our main gallery. Right when you walk in, that's pretty much what you see. It's a nice, large art gallery where we bring in artwork from all over.
0: Yeah, it's really nice. Is this flyer actually also on the website and on your page as well?
1: We primarily network our events on social media and our emailing list.
0: Okay, great. Awesome. Yeah, I was looking at somebody like, wow, look at that. I was like, this is very impressive. I like this. You know what? You would walk in and you would not believe, wow. You'd be like, am I somewhere in another country or another place? Because it looks so unique. I like it. It looks very clean, very like, you know, like, Don't touch the walls, okay?
1: Yeah, that's one of the best things that we hear when we have guests come in that maybe have never been in. They walk in and they are just kind of in awe. First of all, with the size of the building is 10,000 square feet. And so if you hadn't come in and you were just driving by, you would never guess that the building is that big. And also people when they come in and experience it, one of the best comments we get is that we feel like we're in a big city. We feel like we're in New York or San Francisco.
0: That's what you're exactly right. You don't feel like you're in this area. Like, wow, am I in a whole different place? That is very true. Cause really it's when you walk in, like I say, when you walk in and like, wow, look at this place. It's beautiful. And I just like took it from the artwork too. So that's great.
1: Yeah. Thank you.
0: Well, that's awesome. Awesome. Well, great. Well, you know what? Again, make sure you mark the date down once again, August 15th, from 4 to 8 PM, correct?
1: Yes, Saturday.
0: Saturday.
1: It's a Saturday.
0: It is a Saturday. So nothing to do on a Saturday. Make sure you're going out there. And plus, again, there's a lot to do. Like you see, silent auction. You've got live music, the raffles, food and drinks, art exhibits. Yeah, you know, it sounds like a great date night right there already. Just, you know, grab somebody, have a good time. Maybe in a first time date. I'm telling you, this would be great. So awesome. Well, Rodrigo, thank you so much for sharing that. And also, too, want to invite Mr. Fred in the microphone now, who is from AIM. Good morning, Fred. How are you?
2: Good morning, Steve. Doing fine. How about you?
0: Always doing good. Always doing good. Well, you're also collaborating with Rodrigo here on this, going on here as well, right?
2: Correct. We've been blessed to have been chosen. Rodrigo and I are part of the same group where we network together. And Pacific in Maine, we just want to thank them. And Rodrigo being the owner and entrepreneur of that organization and that business. And we invite all the public to come out and support and learn about the AIM Academy also, AIM Entrepreneurial Lifestyle Academy here in Ventura.
0: Yeah, you've been doing that for a while too, right?
2: About 3 years now.
0: Oh, great. That's not bad. That's awesome. Maybe you could fill us in, tell us a little bit about AIM. What is AIM and what do you guys do?
2: Well, AIM is an acronym for Attitude, Inspiration Through Motivation and Mentorship. We are a life skill, personal development agency, nonprofit with the mindset of an entrepreneur. So we teach entrepreneurship. Everything from personal development, financial literacy, basically addressing mindset and paradigm and how to change that and maybe think a little bit higher and bigger. So we believe in aiming higher, whether it be through higher education, taking your talents, God-given talents, and developing those talents into something that can create some kind of income for the family or for your personal.
0: Well, good. I know we were talking about this before we got on the air about this, how you have some great graduates who you've been blessed to have and everything. And moving forward, they're going to be doing good, right?
2: Yes. I mean, I could be here for about 5 hours straight, Steve. I know that your audience would be there to listen. But we just finished our summer program. We have a 9-week program. It's once a week. It's from 5:30 to 8 normally. We start up September 16th for the fall, and we'll take up to 12 to 15 students there. And we invite the public to really go to our website at www.aimforit.org. That's AIM, the number 4, the word it.org, aimforit.org, and research us out and take a look and see who we are, what we're doing. And we'd love to talk to you. Just give me a call.
0: So yeah, hopefully, people reach out to you guys and get a little bit information of what you guys do. And we've always had a good conversation of how we've done so much. And you're the only one doing this in our community too.
2: Well, you know, there are a lot of great programs out there that are out, community outreach to young adults, youth, especially. We focus on 18 to 35 year olds. It doesn't mean that a 99 year old can't take our course. We've had them up to 65, 68 year olds, and they want to know, what do I do now that I'm retired? Well, first thing is open up a college fund for your grandbaby, and let's talk about opening up a side hustle so you can have some golf money.
0: Yeah, there you go. And if you don't golf, we'll find you something else to do, right?
2: Starbucks money.
0: Yeah, there you go. Well, exactly. But no, that's great, Fred. I mean, again, you're here helping our community in many great ways, and you've reached out to us, and I definitely still want to take the invite to come and check the academy out. You say it's a real great place, and I definitely want to come see it. In the way you told me, it's really laid out nicely.
2: Can I add one more thing?
0: Oh, sure.
2: One of the things when I was talking to Rodrigo, we just graduated 3 students that are on the spectrum. They're all college graduates from Northridge, Cal Poly, Channel Islands University. And one of those students from Channel Islands University is an English major, but she's an artist. So I thought it was appropriate to ask Rodrigo, is it okay if we table her at this event for people to come and see what she does and get to know her through the AIM Academy? And he was gracious enough to say yes. So we're here to help Rodrigo make this thing a success. And as he highlights some of our students, and we'll have alumni walking around helping out. We're already on the ball, passing out his flyers and so on. But we appreciate Rodrigo and Pacific in Maine Creative Workspace.
0: Yeah, definitely, Rodrigo. You guys, you've been doing a great job, and I've had you on the air a few times already, And anytime you have something, you're very excited about having it. And it's just what you guys do. You're very proud of what you guys have there. And that is a great thing.
2: Thank you.
0: Because all you guys have something different. But I like how our community connects together. You guys, you know, some of our nonprofits, you guys come together. You work to find a way to make things like this event or something else that Fred might come up with. He might want to do. Rodrigo will come help him. It's just the way that we help each other out in the community.
2: Yes, correct.
0: And that's what I like about it so much with so many things. And, you know, especially with a lot of... Now, how did you guys meet anyways?
2: I'll let Rodrigo answer that one.
0: How did you meet?
1: So we met at our networking group, and that's how we basically originally met. We've met a few times since then, and I really like what his academy is doing. And thinking back to when I was a young entrepreneur, you know, they probably teach some of the things that I wish I would have known from the get-go. And so I think that's really important to tap into the young entrepreneur group and kind of give them a good platform to start from instead of kind of learning as you go.
0: Right. And that's always a hard part, learning as you go. Mm-hmm. You need guidance. You need a way to get you in that right direction, because that is one of the things it's hard to now, especially you. It's kind of like, who do you trust nowadays, especially when it comes to you have money in your hands? You want to invest it in the right way. You don't want to lose it.
1: Absolutely.
0: I mean,
2: we want them to kind of not so much shortcut things, or we teach people how to fail forward also and have that attitude. Like, if you're not failing, you're not trying. Mm-hmm. So you should be failing quite a bit so that you get to that place where you want to achieve that goal and create that success in your life and demonstrate it for others to follow. They say success leaves clues. And I'm sitting next to Rodrigo here, and imagine what he's done with his businesses and where he's at now. And hopefully we'll have a good turnout here.
0: Yeah, I think you guys will. Again, the date is going to be on Saturday, August 15th. And again, what time is this all going to start again?
1: 4 o'clock, 4 p.m. to 8 p.m.
0: Great. So again, great time to get on out there. Enjoy it. It should be a lot of great fun. And again, if you've never been there before, I'm sure you will be, once you walk in, you'll be like, wow, this place is amazing. So again, when I saw the fire, I was going, wow, look at this. It's so nice. And you got a front and back, but also too, you've got everything that is all detailed.
2: Just don't touch, like you said. No, I'm just kidding.
0: Yeah, don't touch the walls. And also too, Rodrigo, tell us about some of the people that you have art exhibits from. Maybe some people that we might know or, you know, love to, you know, talk about.
1: Yeah, well, as far as the art gallery, I mean, we showcase different artists from not only locally, but regionally and outside of the state. So, it's a little too hard to kind of fine tune a few people, mm-hmm. Individually. But in regards to our work studios, I mean, we've got some creatives, everything from graphic designers to photographers to a web guy to traditional artists, media artists, girl that makes hats, custom felt hats in there.
0: Okay.
1: Kind of everything in between. And we're really proud of that community that we've built there. It's a great atmosphere. And like I said earlier, you know, I'm pretty proud of what we've created there in the 15 years. And so for this anniversary, there's no better way that I could have thought to celebrate it than to highlight an organization that actually, you know, shows young entrepreneurs, shows them the right path, the right mindset, the right attitude. You know, I've been an entrepreneur since after high school, basically. I've had two different businesses. And like I said, if I would have probably had something along the lines of AIM Academy, I probably would have not made some of the mistakes I made, you know, or at the very least, networked with more successful people, mm-hmm. that I could have learned from, you know. And that's another thing that I really appreciate that Fred does also, is he puts his alumni in front of other entrepreneurs, other business owners in the community. He introduces them, because he wants to make sure that they see firsthand how other people do it and how they network and how they run their business.
0: And that's one thing I like about Fred. He is that person who always come up. He'll shake your hand. He'll introduce whoever he's with you. He'll make sure that you acknowledge them. He makes sure that this person's this person. He looks out for everybody. Fred looks out for everybody. That's one thing I really care about you, Fred. You always look out for people. Even for the first time meeting, I met this guy for the first time. He came up. We talked a little bit. We got to know each other. I got him on the radio about, hey, let's talk about AIM. Let's get some people going. And now he's branched out. They're growing, right?
2: Yes. We're expanding. We're growing. We're going to need some help. We'd love to invest into our alumni. A lot going on. I won't share at this moment what's going on. But another time when we sit here and we get mm-hmm. closer to those events,
0: okay,
2: I'll share with you. But we're excited. We're proud. I mean, I could write books now on our alumni and what they've accomplished so far and some remarkable stories. So these people are accelerating their success stories, and hopefully they'll take some people with them and they'll be able to invest into others.
0: And, you know, both of you too, you just got collaborate really well, I think. I'm kind of great that you guys decided to go with this, you know, work with him on his 50th anniversary, because it's something that's exciting for everybody, and it's something exciting in our community, something we can look forward to. People may not know about Pacific in Maine. They may have driven by, they may have walked by mm-hmm. and never had known until, like, wait, we heard about this on the radio. We came by to see what this was all about. You've introduced us to something new, especially people who have moved to our community, who lived here for many years. And again, I've learned something new, even talking for the first time with Rodrigo about his location, about what they do. And it's amazing. I'm glad that you guys are celebrating this. You have to celebrate 15 years.
2: Correct.
0: No matter what. We've made it 15 years in this community. We want to make it another 5 to get that 20th, right?
1: Absolutely.
0: And that's what we look forward to. Exactly. So, once again, please go and check this out. 15th anniversary, right?
1: Yes.
0: Pacific in Maine. Again, save the date, Saturday, August 15th from 4 to 8 p.m. And Rodrigo, what's the address one more time?
1: 1793 East Main Street.
0: There you go.
1: Midtown Ventura.
0: Write it down. Put it in your GPS now. That way you have it ready on that date. Put it on your calendar. That way you have a reminder. We all have things sometimes that we're doing, but once we put the reminder down, write it down. I love these flyers. Thank you for bringing these flyers up to me, and I definitely want to make use of them, especially people that I know, friends that who I'm sure would love to go see the exhibits and just help you celebrate.
1: Yeah, one of the easiest ways to just keep tabs of what we're doing is our social media. If you just look up Pacific and Maine, we'll be the first ones to pop up. So that's another easy way if you don't have a physical flyer or come across one of our flyers. Social media is an easy way to...
0: Always one way to get in contact with you, but that's great. Looking forward to this, and for both of you for coming on Cumulus Cares and really explaining what you guys were doing. Because when I got this, you know, one thing I'm on newsletters. Fred sends me messages on my email. And was it the newsletter you sent me, I believe?
2: Which one?
0: When you sent me all this information.
2: Yeah.
0: Or you just sent it. I don't know. But
2: I sent it to you.
0: Okay, great. But yeah, is there a newsletter that people can actually physically get on?
2: The AIM Academy, not at the moment.
0: Okay.
2: But the best thing to do is to go to the website at aimfred.org, AIM, the number 4, the word it.org. And there's a lot of information there, testimonies there. I would love to hear from them, reach out. People are starting to reach out to us now. And hey, I saw your ad, or I went to one of your events. And
0: also, too, is one of the things that we talk about, too, is how our community can help you out. What is one way our community can help you out, Fred?
2: Well, you know what? That's a gracious question. At this moment, if anybody would like to ask to help us out, like I said, they can refer students to us. We offer scholarships up to $500 for the academy. If they can refer 18 to 35-year-olds to us, whether they be high school graduates, college graduates, university graduates, or just somebody that is thinking about opening up a business, please refer them to us. And the second thing I would ask, if you're in a position financially to support a student, the course costs $750. Right now, we offer up to a $500 scholarship. The student will pay $250. And some people in my networking group have paid, like, for one student, $750. Other ones cut checks for $1,000. Or other ones do in-kind, like Rodrigo.
0: Great. Now, Rodrigo, same question. How can our community help you out now, too?
1: Our location is primarily closed to the public. So we always get a lot of people saying, when are you open? When are you open? Or I always want to come in, but you're always closed. Well, this is the perfect time. I mean, we have events approximately every 3 months.
0: Mm-hmm.
1: And so how you can help us out is basically just come to our free events. Come see what we have going on. Look at the new artwork that we have up. and spread the word. In this specific case, I mean, this is specifically partnering up with AIM Academy. So our ultimate goal is to bring more awareness and hopefully raise some funds for AIM Academy because of what they do. And so, yeah, just come to one of our events.
0: Pretty easy, right? Hey,
1: pretty
0: when
1: easy.
0: You said free, come by. Okay, great.
1: Exactly.
0: What can I do? You have a silent auction you can be part of. What about any of the, like I noticed a lot of there's some paintings on the wall. Yeah. Are those just for looks or is this something that maybe an investor can buy?
1: Of course. All the artwork in the gallery is for sale. So if we have any art enthusiasts, any art collectors that are maybe just bought a new home or moved and they need to fill a wall space, instead of going to IKEA or some other mass-produced store, you know, get a statement piece, get a conversation piece, come and see what we have. And if we don't have anything in the main gallery, maybe one of our studio residents has something that you really fall in love with. So it's a great place to see the variety in artwork and the different creatives that we have here.
0: Yeah, don't get something everybody else has, like you just said. You know, you want something different. And maybe even for a business that's opening up, maybe there's a big business would love to have a great, as you walk into their to their offices, could be attorneys, doctors, whatever, you know, and we invite you. If you are, come on by. Look at the great art. You never know what you might fall in love with, right?
1: 100%. That's a great perspective you just brought up. Is it's not just for homes.
0: Yes. I mean,
1: businesses. Actually, I'll just touch on this real quick. One of my ex-tenants, while she was in the studio, while she was a tenant there, she actually got a contract for one of, you'll know, Rana Mala. They, Mark actually commissioned her to do a beautiful American flag. And you still you walk into his office and it's right there. It's amazing piece.
0: Wow.
1: So it's great.
2: I've been there and I love it.
1: Yeah.
2: I said, Matt, he's a veteran. Yeah. He's an incredible individual.
1: Exactly.
2: And that flag is just awesome.
1: So that was by one of our
0: Wow. There you go.
1: Local artists.
0: Something made locally and you know right there now. Some people can see it as they walk in. That's great. You know, like we were just talking about, this is something that people can invest in right there. Have something new, bring, again, could be home, offices, or whatever you feel that you want that will bring something out as you walk into wherever you're at. We get some people out there for you. And again, this is actually happening. Let's get your date down again. It is Saturday, August the 15th from 4 to 8 p.m. It's the 15th anniversary of Pacific and Maine. And Rodrigo, once again, get the address out there.
1: 1793 East Main Street, Midtown Ventura.
0: Great. Again, put it on your calendar, mark it down. That way you are set to go. And yeah, enjoy it. Again, they're going to have the art exhibit. They're going to have food, drinks, raffles, live music, silent auction. So you know what? Again, this is a great date night. And again, free for the public to come and see. So if you feel like you have nowhere to go, we just got you a date right there.
1: There you go.
0: First of all, I want to say, any final words you want to share? Rodrigo, you want to say anything before we close out?
1: Please come by. Help us celebrate our 15-year anniversary. We're really proud of it. And cheers to another 15 more.
0: Great. Exactly. Well, good for you. I'll tip our hat to that. Fred, anything for you?
2: Yes. I'd like to encourage anyone that's out there that is in the artisan world that maybe runs an academy, it's teaching people the art of art, how to artistry. Maybe come on out, get a hold of Rodrigo and talk to him, learn a little bit more about how to maybe have an exhibit out there someday. Also, I want to thank everybody that supports the AIM Academy from the university level, China Islands University, Cal Lutheran, all the junior colleges around, and everyone that's ever financially supported us or given us referrals or send their children and trust us with their college students and so on. I want to thank them. And also Cumulus Radio, Steve Perez and his show, and all my family. And first of all, I can't forget the backbone of the AIM Academy, Miss Patricia Morales, who is my co-partner and co-founder of the AIM Academy. And she does a lot for the Academy, and I appreciate her, and I'm sure a lot of our students do also.
0: Always the lady behind the scenes, right? Well, that's great. Well, both of you, I'm so proud of you collaborating together, coming together. And that's what one thing about our community. You always find people coming together. We're always talking with different organizations who come together with another organization who always put things together and make it successful. And that's one thing about our community here that I love is everybody's always willing to help each other out any way we can. And this is right here. you can definitely make sure you help them out. Again, I'm going to go ahead and give you the day one more time. It is going to be Saturday, August 15th. It is going to be from 4 to 8 p.m. It is the 15th anniversary of Pacific and Main. They're the creative workspace, and Rodrigo is basically the main guy there. He'll be there. He'll be there with probably a drink in his hand, talking to everybody, right? and welcome you in, right?
1: Absolutely. Welcome everyone in.
0: Great. Fred, are you going to be there?
2: I will be there. We're going to have alumni there, more importantly.
0: Fred will be the loud one. I'm just kidding. He'll be the one who is actually really giving you the best advice, right, Fred?
2: Maybe.
0: Yeah, maybe.
2: I'd love to meet you, and come on out and let's shake some hands and high five you.
0: Exactly. That's what I'm talking about. Definitely Fred is ready to do that. And you know what? If I do not have anything, I'm not promising anything, but if I do not have anything, I will definitely come by and say hello to both of you.
2: Very nice.
0: And come out and to support, okay? So I don't want to commit myself and all of a sudden I not show, but I am going to try, okay? So definitely I will.
1: We're going to hold you to it.
0: Yeah, I know you are. I know you are. But anyways, both of you, thank you for coming out. I hope it's a successful, great for both of you. One more time, please make sure you're going out to the 15th anniversary. Again, it's Pacific and Main, the creative workspace, going down Saturday, August 15th from 4 to 8 p.m. So definitely free event. Go on out. Have a great time. Both of you, thank you for coming on Cumulus Cares. I'm Steve Perez. You've been listening to Cumulus Cares right here on the radio this morning.

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0: 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The hot summer sale is going on right now at Sounds Good Garage.
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1: Roadways checking in wide open for your Sunday drive. Not seeing any slowing whatsoever on that 101 between Santa Barbara and Thousand Oaks. If you're heading on the 150 either direction between Miramonte and Carpinteria, that's going to be a beautiful drive, as is the 150 out of Ojai down into Santa Paula. 126 both directions between the 101 and the 5 wide open, and that 118 checking in great as well. The 34 between Camarillo and Somis both directions, again, problem free. No stalls, no crashes out there, and our surface streets look amazing. From the traffic center, I'm Kelly.
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1: 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Surface streets around Oxnard look amazing. If you're heading on Gonzales or even on Rice, Rose, Oxnard, everything is wide open for your drive. Same thing for Ventura. Things look really, really good. If you're going to be heading up or down the coastline on the 101, it's going to be a fantastic drive. If you're heading anywhere around Santa Barbara, the surface streets there also look fantastic. And if you're heading on the 126 or the 118, even the 33, no problems. From the Traffic Center, I'm Kelly.
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Look at that mama, she got it sticking in the cameraman. Oh, we could have some. And he's up there. What's that? Hawaiian noises. He's banging.

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1: Seeing a little bit of slowing on that southbound 101. Coming through Santa Barbara. So just before Garden, that's when you're going to start slowing down. That's going to cut you free just before you get to Cabrillo Boulevard. But from that point, it looks amazing all the way down the coastline, all the way into Oxnard and Camarillo. Northbound side of the 101 looks great. A little bit of slowing in that typical stretch between Oxnard Boulevard and about Johnson. And from that point, you'll have a nice drive up further north. Not seeing any stalls or crashes out there, which is always great news. If you're heading on that 118, either direction between Assateague and Moore Park, you should be at top speeds. From the Traffic Center, I'm Kelly.
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1: Starting to see a little bit of slowing now on that 101 northbound. Starting at the 23, you'll just see some patchy delays from that point up to about the 34. A few of them are further ahead, but not that much. A southbound side actually looks really good through Ventura into Oxnard. You will start slowing down at Seaward over to the 126. And from that point, heading further south looks amazing. If you're heading around the Santa Barbara area, that 101 southbound starting to slow right about Castillo, and it's going to keep you pretty slow until you get just before Cabrillo. From that point, heading further down into Carpinteria looks amazing. From the traffic center, I'm Kelly.
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1: Just got word of an accident on the 101 South north of Garden. A couple of cars involved in a wreck there. Delays as you travel northbound on the 101 on and off. Slowing on the 101 between Moore Park and Seaward Avenue. Going southbound on the 101 between the 33 and the 126. As expected, we're looking at stop and go traffic. Today is the last day of the Ventura County Fair. A lot of slowing on Seaward, on California, on Main, on Harbor, and surrounding surface streets.
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1: Looks like everyone's out enjoying this beautiful sunny day. Santa Barbara 101 South between Creo and Salinas. Stop traffic in Ventura. Stop and go conditions on the 101 South between Main and the 126. Huge part of that is the Ventura County Fair is taking place. And of course, today is the last day. A lot of slowing, not only on the freeway, but also on surface streets like Seaward, Harbor, California. A lot of slowing in that area. From the Traffic Center, I'm Nancy Hernandez.
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1: Head-on collision in Somis on Los Angeles Avenue West before Bradley. This crash is sitting along the shoulder and causing a backup from about Spring Road. Newberry Park, Ventura areas on the 101 northbound between Lynn and Seaward on and off delays. In the Ventura area, we're also seeing slowing on the 101 south between Main and Johnson. The Ventura County Fair ends today, so expect a lot of slowing on surface streets like Harbor, California, and Seaward. From the Traffic Center, I'm Nancy Hernandez.
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1: On the 101 southbound between Main and Central, you're seeing quite a bit of backup. The same goes for the north side of the 101, right after Vineyard, all the way up to just before California Street. Some good news, the 33 is looking nice and clear, and the 126 is a free drive in both directions from the 101 to the 5. Today is the final day of the Ventura County Fair, so expect delays on all roadways leading up to that, especially Seaward and Harbor. From the Traffic Center, I'm Ileana Apostolides.
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1: On the 101 southbound between Main and Carmen, you're seeing quite a bit of backup. The same goes for the north side of the 101 from Camarillo all the way up to just before Seaward. Some good news, the 33 is looking nice and clear. And the 126 is a free drive in both directions from the 101 to the 5. Today is the final day of the Ventura County.

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1: On the 101 southbound between Main and Central, you're seeing quite a bit of backup. The same goes for the north side of the 101 from Camarillo all the way up to just before Seaward. Some good news, however, the 33 is looking nice and clear, and the 126 is a free drive in both directions from the 101 to the 5. Today is the final day of the Ventura County Fair, so expect delays on all roadways leading up to that, especially on Seaward and Harbor. From the Traffic Center, I'm Ileana Apostolides.
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2: 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Shots fired.
1: 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We rank quarterbacks.
2: 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We've got college hoops, spring training, and everything happening in the NFL.
0: The hot takes and heated debates you won't hear anywhere else.
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1: 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You've done play-by-play.
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0: Wimp, I knew you couldn't do it.
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